The news you'd chat about at the rink, at work, or at the kitchen table. 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

0: The winning never stops with the Eagle 100.9. We're giving away tickets to the best concerts and events in the region. 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
1: 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Celebrating the legacy of Queen and Freddie Mercury. 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
0: 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Okotoks Online weather.
2: Tonight's clear with smoke, light wind, and low of 8. Sunny tomorrow with smoke and high of 29. And more sunshine Saturday with high of 23. For the full 7-day forecast, go to OkotoksOnline.com. I'm Julie Patton.
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0: got diaphragm.
1: It's officially the season of sunscreen and ice cream, and we're diving right in. Grab a scoop and come say hi at our next stop. 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
1: When your legs don't work like they used to before, and I can't sweep you off of your feet, will your mouth still remember the taste of my love? Will your eyes still smile from your cheek?

726 at the Eagle 100.9. Heading up to 25 degrees today. Humidex will be around 30. Looking at some sunshine as well. News update coming up here in a moment on the Eagle 100.9.

24 minutes in front of 8 o'clock on a Friday drive-in. Good morning. You got it on the Eagle? There's the weekend in your eyes.

News update coming up here at the top of the hour with Emily Rogers. Looking at 25 degrees and sunshine for the foothills today. Humidex 30. Could see some local smoke this afternoon.

After 9 o'clock, Friday in the foothills, Justin Bieber on the radio. This is Speed Demon.

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And you can also stream the Eagle 100.9. Danielle.

It's officially the season of sunscreen and ice cream, and we're diving right in. Grab a scoop and come say hi at our next stop. The fun in the Foothills Cruiser, driven by the Eagle 100.9.

Cameron Woodcomb there, you and me on the Eagle 100.9 after 11 o'clock. Got a brand new one here from Ariana Grande. Hate That I Made You Love Me from the Eagle.

0: We are the Eagle 100.9, broadcasting from our studios in downtown Okotoks. You'll find us on Elizabeth Street. We did get an update from Josh Wells about construction downtown. They could see the completion of some of that construction, actually, pretty soon.
1: So the downtown construction phase 2 along North Railway Street is approaching completion. Anybody who's come down has had the opportunity to see kind of where it's progressing and where it's going. I'm hesitant to give you an end date, but I'd like to think that the end of summer, beginning of fall is sort of what we're looking at. But as we approach that, I do want to let your listeners know we will have some additional construction happening along Riverside Drive, and at Veterans in particular, that intersection will be closed within the next 2 to 3 weeks as we do some infrastructure upgrades along that area as well.
0: Like to keep you updated here. Stay up to date on road conditions and such construction at Okotoks.

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You could set the bar beyond the

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Candace Johnson with you, and it's bittersweet. They have laid the ice for the final season for the Calgary Flames at the Saddle Dome. Tell you what it looked like. It's pretty cool. After Sober, here's Homewrecker on The Drive Home Show.

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Candace Johnson with you. I've got good news. If you thought summer was winding down, think again. 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